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Girl, you know I got you, us, trust, a couple things I can't spell without

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2: 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Y'all call it a moment, I call it life.